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1: 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We go boogie, oogie, oogie, jiggle, wiggle, and dance like the roof on fire. We go drink drinks and take shots until we fall out like the roof on fire. 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

Están en Estación 40. Yeah, swim, swim, waterfall of your skin, swim, swim. El 40 pega.

0: Vega.
1: Get ready for this shit, nigga. Follow the leader. We are the leaders. Tú sabes. I said the music international.
2: I said it.
1: Henry Mendez.
2: Music.
1: OPV.